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The Grassroots, why not, man? The Midnight Confessions right here on the Fox Jukebox. Playing that one because guitarist Warren Entner turned to 82 on Tuesday and started the hour off with Dance With Me, a big disco hit from Peter Brown. He turned 73, still young, turned 73 on Saturday. All right, got less than 2 hours to go. You know it goes quick. So get those requests, dedications, whatever you have. Birthdays, anniversaries, saludos. 915, of course, 880-9292. Hit me up also on the eQuest, MikeG923@yahoo.com. All right, let's keep it going on a suavecito Sunday. That's what I like to call it. And this is going out for Ernie Tapia. And also, this is going out for Linda Armendariz from Rome out there in the DFW area of Dallas-Fort Worth. 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
1: Hi, Mike. How are you?
0: Doing good. How are you? What can I do for you?
1: Oh, thank you. I just got off work. But I want you to dedicate a song to my sister, Ines, that lives in Mexico.
0: Okay, sure.
1: And she lives right here in Juarez. And I want to dedicate for my sister, Stella, and her sister, Leslie. Play a reloj, no marques las horas.

0: And be a Sunday without Sunny El Relo right here on the Fox Jukebox on 92.3. The Fox, all right. Get those requests and dedications on in. Hit me up also on Facebook, my Facebook, the Fox Facebook, or the Fox Jukebox with Mike Guerrero Facebook. Let's get to some happy belated birthdays. Going out to Amanda Gonzalez, to Ms. Desiree Mancenares, also to Sylvia Sanchez, Johnny Barron, or Johnny Barron Jr., also Daniel Perez, to Miss Lily Cangas, also to Irma Quinera, went to school with her, and also to Sonia Voiles, maybe? All right, happy belated birthdays going out to you. Get those requests and dedications, tell me what we could do for you, all right? For my good friend Tino in Ciudad Juarez, some more doo-wop. Can't go wrong with doo-wop. It lives on a Sunday afternoon. Let's do the Earls, Remember Then, on the Fox Jukebox on 92.3.
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1: Hi, I'd like to make a birthday dedication.
0: Sure, go ahead. Whose birthday?
1: It's going out to my grandson, Jeremiah. He's going to turn 4 tomorrow. I want to play Party Life from Grandma Antoinette and Grandma.

Beautiful song from the Spiral Staircase, More Today Than Yesterday, on the Fox Jukebox on 92.3 The Fox. Going out for beautiful wife Brianna, going out for a husband, let me see here, what did I write? Didn't get it all. To her husband, there you go.

0: from Brianna, and more today than yesterday, right? The Fox Jukebox, it's late. Hey, man, I'd like to let you know that a higher order motorcycle club is going to have a raffle and a big fundraiser for Autism Hope. Okay, it's going to happen on August 22nd, 5 o'clock, over at Shorty Sports Bar and Grill. Plus, they're also going to be raffling off some other great prizes as well. So it's the grand prize is a 2022 Harley Davidson motorcycle. That's amazing. Plus a $900 tattoo gift certificate. Second prize is also an 86-inch LG TV. And third prize will be a Blackstone 36-inch griddle, okay? Or grill. Beautiful. That's awesome. $10 a ticket. Three tickets for $20. They're going to do a run, okay? For the first stop, it'll be at High Time Sports Bar in Northeast El Paso. From 11 a.m. to 12:30 p.m. Then it's over to Margaritas in Socorro out there on Bauman Street. I played there from 1 p.m. to 2 p.m. And then the third stop will be at Sun City Sips on Zaragoza on the east side from 2:30 to 3:30. And then the final stop at 4 o'clock at Shorty's on Viscount. That's going to be an awesome event. So mark it down on your calendar for August 22nd. All right, what are we coming back with? All right, let me see here. I got some a good song from Neil Sedaka. We featured it as the Lost 45. This is for Sal from Cynthia. And let me see. She chooses you all the time, whether no matter what, whether through good or bad. All right. Out in Odessa. I think they're out in Odessa. That's the next. Neil Sedaka. It's called You Mean Everything to Me on the Fox Jukebox on 92.3, The Fox.
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Great one right there from Neil Sedaka, man. I'm surprised they asked for that one. That's cool stuff right here on the Fox Jukebox on 92.3 The Fox. All right, let me get into our Lost 45. And the Lost 45 brought to you in part by the beautiful Pink Ladies, the Flores Mendez Law Firm, where you need to call them. You get involved in an accident, especially like with an 18-wheeler, call them up, 1-800-381-9999. They won't take no for an answer, and if they don't listen to their husbands, they definitely won't listen to the insurance companies. 1-800-381-9999. This one right here, it's called Mr. Big Shot. Not Mr. Big Stuff, but it's called Mr. Big Shot. From the Duke himself, who turned 87 this past week. Yeah, he's still with us. So let's get into this suggested Lost 45 on the Fox Jukebox on 92.3 The Fox.

Oh, that's Mr. Big Shot right here on the Fox Jukebox on 92.3. The Fox song there by the Duke himself, that is Gene Chandler, who turned 87 this past week. And a good suggestion, of course, don't forget, those Lost 45s brought to you in part by the Pink Ladies, the Flores Mendez Law Firm, the only dual Hispanic law firm in El Paso and Las Cruces, an office here at East Rio Grande, 509 East Rio Grande, an office in the City of the Crosses at 2000 East Loman. Call them, you get involved in an accident, they're the people to call, 1-800-381-9999. All right, let's see, out of Odessa, Texas, Raul Garibay wants to hear Terry Jacks. Some Seasons in the Sun, right here on the Fox Jukebox on 92.3, The Fox.

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1: Hey, Mr. Mike, how you doing today?
0: 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What can I do for you this fine Sunday?
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0: Alrighty.
1: 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And if you could play Otis Redding.
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'cause you're home. That's the Nashville Teens right there in Tobacco Road from 64 on that one. Playing that one because guitarist Michael Dunford. Would have been 82 this past Wednesday. What you see is what you get. That's what we started the hour with from the Dramatics. The great Willie Ford Jr. would have been 76 on Friday. All right, the last hour going on of the Fox Jukebox for this Sunday. So it goes fast. I'll try to get to as many as I can, okay? 880-9292. Also check in my Facebook and the Fox Facebook and the Fox Jukebox Facebook for your requests and dedication. Get those on in. The great Walter Egan had a big hit in 78 called Magnet and Steel. He turned 78 today. Wow, good year too. All right, this is a dedication going out for Aubrey Nicole from Chaparral. It's coming from Peter. Also going out to Belinda from Raul, who sends me a knee dedication for this every Sunday. And for Moses from Gloria. Right here, it is Walter Egan's Magnet and Steel on the Fox Jukebox.

0: Walter Egan, Magnet and Steel, right here on the Fox Jukebox on 92.3 The Fox. Oh, man, I have to give a shout-out. We were out at Breakmasters the other day, and Jessica B. Perez was there with Integrate. She's a licensed massagist. Give me and Luna a little massage action. Yeah, just a real brief one, but, man, what a difference it made. She did a great job. I tell you, I'm going to give you a shout-out tomorrow. Integrate, she does a great job, man. Much love, man. Thank you so much, man. I actually took a nap later that day, and everything was fine, man. Slept very, very well. All right, let me get to some happy belated birthdays, all right? You got birthdays, anniversaries, hit me up, 880-9292. Happy belated birthday going out to Debbie Klein, also to James Milam. Let me see here, Ivan Garcia, Hector Enriquez. You used to call him Mark in my neighborhood back in the day. Also to Sandra Silva, happy belated birthday going out to Robert Kimball. I think he's out in Florida. Vanessa Landeros, and also to Stephanie Cervantes. Happy belated birthdays going out to you. All right, I had a request for the Bee Gees, Staying Alive. Happy birthday to my husband, Michael Ryan, from Patty out in Pennsylvania, listening online at 923thefox.com. We got the Bee Gees for you next.
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1: Hey, what's up, Michael?
0: Hey.
1: I wanted to request a song for one of my best friends. He passed away recently.
0: Oh, sorry about that. What was his name?
1: Giovanni Alvarado.
0: All right, what can we do for you?
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1: Sorry, I would like to make a dedication.
0: Dedication time it is. Go ahead.
1: Yes, this is going out to my wife, Erica Hernandez.
0: All righty.
1: I would like to from Daniel Salas. It's the song from The Fuzz, For All Seasons.
0: Love You For All Seasons. Here you go.
1: Yes, so, thank you.

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1: Yeah, can you play Woolly Bully?
0: Yeah, let's do it for you. Sam the Shaman, the Pharaohs.
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1: Here's my wish. Happy birthday to my sister Alice and Senna.
0: All right. Okay.
1: Okay, and it'll be Tuesday, and we are family.
0: All right, let's do that one.

0: That's the run. It's Be My Baby right here on the Fox Jukebox on 92.3 The Fox. And that one right there, playing that one, going out to a big happy 10th birthday to granddaughter. Didn't have a name, but granddaughter. And it's coming from Grandma Jessica and David. Did I get a name? Let me see here. I think my granddaughter, no, dice el nombre, pero... Oh, Alejandrina Alexandria Molina. That's who it's going out for, from Grandma Jessica. And that's the way we do things. Also, let's get to some happy belated birthdays going out to Hector Velasquez, to Ronnie Aguilar, that's my prima, and also to Annette Barraza, to Sal Montelongo. Happy belated birthday going out to Lila Sainz, Audrey Rodriguez, Laura Rosales, and Monica Vasquez. Happy belated birthdays going out to you. All right, what are we coming back with? Let's see, I have it right here. Let's come back with, one for Freddie. Some more Sunny? Yeah, you got it. Si tú también te vas. Let's do that one. Sunny, can't be a Sunday without with Sunny right here on the Fox Jukebox on 92.3 The Fox.
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1: Good Sunday, Mike.
0: Good Sunday. It's good to hear from you on a Sunday. What can I play for you, sir?
1: How about a dedication to my family? The Gomez, the Loyas, and the Payans. Bless them.

The Ren Brunello Green, Let's Stay Together, right here on the Fox Jukebox on 92.3 The Fox, where it's now time for our last Lost 45 of the day. And it's, of course, it's brought to you in part by the Flores Mendez Law Firm. Yes, the Pink Ladies. 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You get in an accident, especially if you get in an accident involving an 18-wheeler, they're the ones to call. 1-800-381-9999. 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All right. I think this is from the year of 59. It's from the Elegants, and they sent it to me. I said, can you make it the last 45? I said, yeah, it's a good suggestion. Loving the doo-wop, of course, on a Sunday afternoon. It's called Good Night.

Loving some doo-wop with the Elegants. You might remember them from Little Star right here on the Fox Jukebox on 92.3 The Fox. 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With an office here in Las Cruces, here in El Paso, and one in Las Cruces, 509 Isidro Grande, 2000 East Loman in the City of the Crosses. You get an accident and, you need to call them up, 1-800-381-9999. All right, Annette always reaches out in the last hour, like if you just started the show at 7 or something like that. A dedication to husband Charlie on this one. It's At Last from Ed James on the Fox Jukebox on 92.3 The Fox.

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1: Hey, Mike, this is Ignacio Enriquez calling.
0: Ignacio, good to hear from you. What can I do for you?
1: Can you play Ojitos Verdes of Little Joe?
0: Yes, of course.
1: In memory of my mom, because it's going to be 1 year on Wednesday that she passed away.
0: Miss Martha, I miss her very, very much. Here you go.

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1: How you doing, Mike?
0: We're doing good, man.
1: I'd love to make a special dedication to my wife. Her birthday is on Tuesday.
0: Okay.
1: Her name is Becky from Martin. 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

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We can get a little old lightweight thing going if we really put our hearts to it. If you try and I try, girl, there's no telling how far we can go. Remember those loving fools, Romeo and Juliet? They thought they had a thing going, but they just didn't know. They couldn't visualize. They had

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We're gonna be too busy being in love, because this is the real thing. We found a groove. We move each other. We turn each other on. And this could last forever. All we need to do is give some kind of sign. Yes, love. And from then on, baby, it's easy.

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1: What's up, Mike? How are ya?
0: We're doing good today. What can I roll for you?
1: Yes, sir. I'd like to make a dedication to my niece. We're going to have a Sweet 16 party for her coming in from San Antonio.
0: Oh, nice. All right.
1: Her name is Victoria Venegas. And I'd like to hear that Chuck Berry, 16 Candles. Can we do that?
0: Sweet 16 by Chuck Berry.

0: Hello, the Fox Jukebox. What can I play for you today?
1: Yes, I wanted to request Brown Eyed Girl for my sister-in-law on her birthday today.
0: Yeah, what's your name?
1: Her name is Leslie.
0: All right, happy birthday, Leslie, the Brown Eyed Girl.

0: For all the brown-eyed girls out there, Van Morrison to wrap things up right here at the Fox Jukebox on 92.3. The Fox, hope I got to many as I could of your requests and dedications. If I didn't get to all of them, please don't take it too bad or too personal. Sometimes we can't get them all in. But I want to thank you very much for a great show. Muchas gracias, and be listening next Sunday. I'll be giving away another box of those 48-count patties, plus CDs from All That Music and Video, and tacos from Tacos Chinampa next Sunday for sure, okay? And if I can drum up anything else, we'll go ahead and give that away. Y'all have a good one. Have a safe one. If you're out and about, please be careful out there. And thank you for taking the Fox Jukebox along with you. Y'all have a great Sunday. Have a great week. And we'll talk to you next Sunday. Like I always say, don't ever take life for granted.
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0: Hey, what's up? It's Rock the Road James, inviting every classic rock fan out there to tune in to me every morning. There's more rocking and less yapping. That's what I do. I play plenty of music and I do a little bit of talking. And it's right here every single morning from 6 a.m. to 10 a.m. on 92.3 The Fox.
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Just a voice command away.

happened. The Tuesday and so slow. Gone down the old man with a transistor radio. Standing in the sunlight laughing. Hiding behind a rainbow's wall. Slipping and sliding. All along the waterfall with you.

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0: 92.3 The Fox, Rock and Roll James. Your weather, going to be some sun and clouds mix today. Highs about 91. Winds east at 10 to 20 miles per hour. Tonight, some clouds, and your lows is 73. Going to be nice, man. Man, 91 degrees ain't bad in the middle of July. It's going to be awesome. The only thing hotter than that is the rock and roll we play right here on 92.3 The Fox.
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0: 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James, don't forget Santana and the Doobie Brothers are coming to town. 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

0: 92.3 The Fox, Rock and Roll James. It's going to be a sun and clouds mix today. Highs 91. Winds about 20 miles per hour coming from the east. And tonight, some clouds, low 73. Going to be nice. Great weather, middle of July, right here in El Paso with 92.3 The Fox.
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0: 92.3 The Fox. We kicked it off with some David Bowie, Young Americans, some Bob Seger, Main Street, one of my favorite Bob Seger songs. Alice in Chains, Wood, Led Zeppelin, Rock and Roll. 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
2: United Soccer League action. This past weekend, the El Paso Locomotives unfortunately suffered a 2-0 loss against New Mexico United, while Ted Lasso's actor Cristo Fernandez made his professional debut for the El Paso Locos. 2026 international football action. This past weekend in the 2026 FIFA World Cup quarterfinals, Spain advances to the semifinals after eliminating Belgium with a 2-1 victory. England also advances after clinching a 2-1 win over Norway, and Argentina eliminates Switzerland after a 3-1 victory. Tomorrow in the semifinals, France and Spain will battle it out, and on Wednesday, Argentina and England will also battle for a spot in the final. So stay tuned to what goes on in the 2026 FIFA World Cup. Major League Baseball draft action. In day one, the White Sox draft UCLA's Rock Chulosky as number one overall pick. The Rays draft number two pick Grady Emerson, while the Twins draft Georgia Tech star Ben Lackey. And the Giants draft number four pick Jackson Flora. And don't forget, you can get great Honda deals at 923thefox.com.
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0: 92.3 The Fox, Rock and Roll Jams. We got the all-day summer crew, man. I'm on till 10 o'clock. Coming up at 10, it's Mike G. He's with you till 2. He's got the all-request lunch hour at 12. And then at 3 o'clock, it's Foxy Roxy clocking on and taking you home after a hard day's Monday's work. That's happening today, 92.3 The Fox.
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1: 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I

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Have you been seriously injured in a car wreck or work injury? Call Glashine Baez and Enderman, 915-995-9553.

0: 92.3 The Fox, Rock and Roll Jason, Billy Idol, White Wedding. Before that, some ZZ Top Cheap Sunglasses, who are currently on tour. ZZ Top with Cheap Trick, man. If they come around town, make sure to go check them out. I've seen both of them in the past 3 years, and they put on a hell of a show, some classic rock right there. Jimi Hendrix opening it up at 9 o'clock. I'm Rock and Roll James. It's 92.3 The Fox.
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0: 92.3 The Fox, Rock and Roll James from Stevie Nicks. That's going to do it for me. It's going to be a nice day today. 91 for your high with sun and clouds mix. There we go. Tonight, 73 is your low. Going to be nice. Up next, Mike G, and I'll be back tomorrow, Tuesday.
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All right, a very good Monday morning. You're listening to 92.3 The Fox. Mike, get out of here with you. Hope you had a great weekend. Hope you enjoy. Let's enjoy the week, too. Let's take the long way home. It's Super Champ on The Fox.

0: Yeah, that's a great run from Rush, from the Moving Pictures LP. That is Limelight. Mike G here with you. Hope you're enjoying your Monday. Yes, we can enjoy Monday. Hope you had a great weekend. Let's take a look at our forecast for today. Not as hot today. We're kind of out of the triple digits for the next couple of days. 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Whether it's hot, rainy, or whatever the weatherman makes up, it'll be sunny for your Monday with a high of 92. Tonight's low 74. There's a slight chance of rain for a possible evening shower or thunderstorm for tonight. For your Tuesday, sunny with a high of 88. And then sunny on Wednesday with a high of 91. I like those temperatures. Currently 79 degrees. And your update brought to you by Sabela's, where Sabela's has the perfect forecast for the comfort of your home. It is Monday. It's the first break, so I like to take a look at what the movies did over the weekend and what were your top five, okay? Well, I had a feeling that Moana was going to hit number one, and it did. It made about $43 million at the box office in the U.S. Also, number two, Minions Monster stays in the top five. They were number one last week. Came in at number two with $20.5 million. Toy Story is still holding pretty strong at number three. Oh, it was kids' movies, I tell you. Toy Story 5 at $18.5 million. At number four, Evil Dead Burn. I have no idea what this one's about. I'll have to check it out. Comes in at number four at $13.7 million. And Young Washington stays in the top five at number five with $6.4 million. Can Moana keep its number one? We'll have to see next Monday, right here on 92.3 The Fox.
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0: Won't you give me three steps? Lynyrd Skynyrd, All Classics, 92.3. The Fox, Mike G here with you. And make sure you join me for lunch. We have the All Request Cafe today coming your way at high noon. We do it every Monday through Friday. Well, usually, unless we're out some out, we're out and about, okay? But we'll do it here live in the studio. The hour is yours. What other station gives you your chance, your voice? 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And, of course, you know, we're taking your requests. If we have your requests on our menu, we'll toss it on the grill. That's how we do it at the All Request Cafe. And we even feed you. Up for grabs with Mike's Music Trivia today will be two taco plates al pastor from the great Tacos Chinapa, four great locations here in the Sun City. 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But might as well win two free ones on us with Mike's Music Trivia. 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

0: Is that a phone there? All Classics 92.3, The Fox. It is, huh? All right, that's some Dirty Laundry with Don Henley. Mike G here with you, taking a look at our forecast for today. Sunny. There is a chance of rain possible for later this evening. Got a high of only 92, a low of 74. Sunny for you Tuesday, a high of 88. Yeah, I like that. Wednesday, sunny with a high of 91. Currently 83 degrees. And yes, last week, again like this week, we got tickets for you to win to check out the legendary Santana along with the Doobie Brothers. It's going to be a tremendous show August 16th, Don Haskins Center. A few tickets remain, okay? But you can win yours. I'll give you a chance to win yours right here on the Fox 92.3.
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0: playing some pinball with the Who All Classics 92.3 The Fox. Mike Guerrero here with you. Good to be with you on a Monday. Soon to be a beautiful Monday afternoon. Not too hot, huh? Anything under triple digits is good, I think. Anyways, it's time for the All Request Cafe coming up at noon. Got about, 22 minutes till we open up the All Request Cafe, but I like taking orders early. Please send me your requests. You can phone them in, 915, of course, 880-9292. Hit me up on the eQuest at MikeG923@yahoo.com or on Facebook, my Facebook or the Fox Facebook, and tell me what you'd like to hear for a Monday afternoon. And coming up at 12:35-ish, I already got an easy, super easy question ready for Mike's Music Trivia and your chance to win yourself two taco plates al pastor from Tacos Chinampa with their four great locations. So be ready for that. Very easy question. So hit me up now. Get your orders in early. It helps.
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Or hit me on Facebook, my Facebook, or the Fox Facebook. And while you're there, give us a like and a follow. Coming up at 12:35-ish, I got a very, very easy question for you. For your chance to win 2 taco plates al pastor from Tacos Chinampa. Go ahead and call me now, man. I'd love to hear from you.

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1: Who's up for lunch?
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3: Welcome to the All Request Cafe Monday edition. What would you like to hear today? Hit me up, 915-880-9292. Or on Facebook, my Facebook or the Fox Facebook. That's where you can also hit me up and tell me what you'd like to hear for a Monday afternoon. We're even going to feed you, okay? Coming up at 12:35-ish, we're going to play Mike's Music Trivia. I got a very, very extremely easy question for you. And, well, it should be easy. And a chance for you to win 2 taco plates al pastor from the great Tacos Chinampa. 4 great locations here in the Sun City, 800 North Yarbrough, 7500 North Mesa here on the west side, 6110 Gateway East, and also at 3343 Saul Kleinfeld out on the east side. All right? All right, let's get things started with an e-quest for Javier. Hit me up for some Grand Funk Railroad. Maybe this one's a forgotten classic. It was a good song, too, man. Walk Like a Man to start things off with the All Request Cafe and some Grand Funk.

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1: Could I hear Nazareth, son of a bee?
0: Oh, it's called Hair of the Dog, actually.
1: Hair
0: here you go.
1: Hair of the Dog, yes. Thank you. 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Thank you for correcting me.

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1: Hey, Mike, I'm calling to get my fix, bro.
0: Your fix? Okay.
1: Yeah, the fix.
0: The fix on the Fox. Anyone, or you got one in mind, man?
1: Rich guys?
0: Rich guys at night.

0: 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All Classics 92.3 The Fox here at the All Request Cafe, where you can get your orders in. If we got it, we'll play it for you, all right? Who else gives you an hour of our broadcast time to make it your broadcast time? Hit me up with what song you'd like to hear. 915-880-9292. Also, be checking the Facebook, my Facebook or the Fox Facebook, where you can message us there and tell us what you'd like to hear. Coming up at 12:35-ish, I got my question ready. Maybe not so easy. I might have to give you like a hint or something. But anyways, it'll be your chance to win yourself two taco plates al pastor from the great Tacos Chinampa. Remember, tomorrow's Taco Tuesday, and you can buy one taco plate al pastor and get the next one free. So be listening out for that, okay? It's coming up at around 12:35-ish. Till then, more orders, they're coming right up. I'll serve them right up to you right here at the All Request Cafe.
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1: I was just wondering if you could play Rolling Stones' Emotional Rescue.
0: Yeah, absolutely. Let's do that one.
1: All right.

0: All Classics 92.3 The Fox, The Rolling Stones, and Emotional Rescue. All right, it is now time for Mike's Music Trivia here at the All Request Cafe. It's an easy way for you to win two taco plates al pastor, courtesy of Tacos Chinampa. Four great locations here in the Sun City. And those tacos, they are amazing. All right, I'll give these away to caller number 4 at 880-9292 that can answer me this. Right answer, and also caller 4. All right, here we go. The question is, today, Mark Glickman, a.k.a. Mark the Animal Mendoza, bass player for this heavy metal hair group, turning 70 today, with which group did he play bass for? I think it's easy. Tell me the name of the group. 880-9292. Let's come back with some humble pie for dessert at the All Request Cafe.
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13: Oh, yeah. Come on in, man. That's it. Yeah, right.

0: Hi, the Fox in the All Request Cafe. I thought I had an easy one. Your caller 4B, how you doing?
1: I'm doing good.
0: Let's try to hook you up with two taco plates Al Pastor from the great Tacos Chinampa. Today is the 70th birthday of Mark the Animal Mendoza, who bass played for this hair heavy metal band. His real name was Mark Glickman, but he went by Mark the Animal Mendoza. What band can I be talking about?
1: Twisted Sister.
0: Twisted Sister, you are correct. Congratulations. You're my winner. I got for you two taco plates Al Pastor from the great Tacos Chinampa, okay?
1: Okay, that's awesome. Thank you very much.

0: Little the Fox in the All Request Cafe.
1: 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Could you play that Rolling Stones song? But I think it's called Heartbreaker.
0: Yeah, Heartbreaker. Do do do do do.

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1: Hey, Mike.
0: Hey.
1: Good Mike.
0: Bueno. Good, man. What can I do for you?
1: Can you play un saludo a la familia Olivas, a Juárez, en el Paso, Bang Your Head by White Riot, por favor.

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0: That's Billy Squire, Everybody Wants You. All Classics 92.3 The Fox. Mike G here with you on your Monday afternoon. Hope you're having a good one. Hey, join Emergence Health Networks for a free back-to-school family resource symposium. It's happening Saturday, July 18th from 10 a.m. to 3 p.m. over at the Starlight Event Center. 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And learn more about the Emergence Health Network. We're going to have them in, I believe, tomorrow or possibly Wednesday to talk a little bit more about it. That's something nice. Mark it down on your calendar. Let's come back with The Doors. Let me see here. A little bit of Stevie Nicks. Let's do it, man. Next, right here on the Fox
1: 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It's dangerous. Going on now. It's dangerous. 92.3. The Fox. And I wonder, when I sing along with you, there's always more music. 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

0: All classics, 92.3, The Fox, Santana, and Europa. Mike G here with you. Looking forward to another big show coming to the Sun City. You may have forgotten this one. We announced it at 82 years old. The one and only Mr. Boz Gags will be coming into town, performing maybe some new material. Of course, his best hits, right? Well, he'll be here September 29th, Abraham Chavez Theater, 7 p.m., You can get your tickets through Ticketmaster, but you have a chance to win your tickets here, right here on the Fox 92.3.
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92.3 The Fox. Hey, what's going on, El Paso? We're back at it. It is Monday. Hope you had a great weekend. Let's go. Let's do this. Let's go another week. Pues no hay de otra. No hay más. Coming up, Molly Crew right now, Toto.

0: Motley Crue on 92.3 The Fox. All right, El Paso. Talk about the weather for tonight. Looks like it's going to be lows around 73 and for tomorrow, Tuesday. Highs around 91 with a 20% chance of rain, a slight chance of rain. And then Tuesday night, lows around 72. That is your weather update on 92.3 The Fox.
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0: Some CCR 92.3, The Fox. All right, El Paso, you got to join Mike G this Thursday. You know how he does it every Thursday from 11 to 1, bright and early, at 11 o'clock in the morning to 1 in the afternoon. He's over at Bravo Cadillac for the takeover every Thursday at 6555 Montana with 92.3, The Fox.
1: Juan Corral for Noticias El Paso this Monday afternoon, bringing you the most recent news from El Paso, Ciudad Juarez, and Las Cruces. Over the weekend, a couple passed away after being rear-ended near Yarbrough. Witnesses said the couple were driving a motorcycle when a car rear-ended the both of them and resulted in them being ejected from their bike. The man attempted to flee from police on foot, but was eventually captured. El Paso County Commissioners will hear new recommendations today aimed at a possible change to what happens after someone is arrested. A recent evaluation of the county's pretrial justice system found success, but also room for improvement. The system covers what happens from time someone is arrested until they are booked, screened, or released, and after today's meeting, that can potentially change. In Las Cruces over the weekend, a fire damaged a home on Montana Avenue. The fire was brought under control in 15 minutes. It was cleared by any possible occupants, but one firefighter was injured and transported to the hospital. The cause is still under investigation. For more details on these stories, check us out on social media and follow us on Facebook at El Paso Ya. Be sure to catch us at 5 and 10, your most watched local newscast in the borderline.
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92.3 The Fox. What's going on, El Paso? Another hour. Otra hora de su música favorita. Aquí les tengo. A ver, ¿qué les tengo? Ahí viene David Bowie, Led Zeppelin. Pero por ahorita, I've got some Tom Petty for you. On 92.3.

Happiness is what you need so bad. Okay.

0: 92.3 The Fox with some Kansas. I got your feel-good story of the hour, El Paso. A 21-year-old woman from Texas turned her front porch into a bakery. Her name is Angela Henson, and her business is called Little Bit Bakery. It's been so popular that people are lining up hours early for her fresh sourdough bread, English muffins, cinnamon rolls, and other yummy baked goods. Yummy. Customers say they love cheering on a young entrepreneur who's following her passion. I love it. I looked it up, and yeah, super cute. She's got a little stand right in front of her porch, and people are coming up and doing all that. You know, my little one, my 10-year-old, said she wants to do a lemonade stand, and she's been telling me for a while, and I finally got around to getting it. Now we just got to set it up and put it in front of our front yard and make the lemonade and hope for the best. This is what it reminded me of. Like, man, you know, we've got to do these things for if they want to go and work and do something like this, we've got to support them and, you know, make their little business ventures come true if we can, if we're able to. Like my 10-year-old, she's like, I want to do a lemonade stand. Please help me. So, en eso andamos, that's what we're going to do this summer. I ordered it on Amazon. Now we just got it this weekend. So we're just going to have to set it up and hope for the best. Hope that she, you know, she's like, yes, and I can make money and buy this and that. I'm like, let's do it. Let's do it. But yeah, that's super awesome of that 21-year-old. We got to help the kids and whatever it is that they're wanting to do, especially if it's something good, you know. If we're able to, of course, let's do it. 92.3 The Fox.
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0: 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Man, to see that up close and personal live in concert, that's got to be on your bucket list. 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
1: Juan Corral for Noticias El Paso this Monday afternoon, bringing you the most recent news from El Paso, Ciudad Juarez, and Las Cruces. Over the weekend, a couple passed away after being rear-ended near Yarbrough. Witnesses said the couple were driving a motorcycle when a car rear-ended the both of them and resulted in them being ejected from their bike. The man attempted to flee from police on foot, but was eventually captured. El Paso County Commissioners will hear new recommendations today aimed at a possible change to what happens after someone is arrested. A recent evaluation of the county's pretrial justice system found success, but also room for improvement. The system covers what happens from time someone is arrested until they are booked, screened, or released, and after today's meeting, that can potentially change. In Las Cruces over the weekend, a fire damaged a home on Montana Avenue. The fire was brought under control in 15 minutes. It was cleared by any possible occupants, but one firefighter was injured and transported to the hospital. The cause is still under investigation. For more details on these stories, check us out on social media and follow us on Facebook at El Paso Ya. Be sure to catch us at 5 and 10, your most watched local newscast in the borderline.
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0: Blondie on 92.3, The Fox. All right, El Paso, I've got your celebrity cheese. So John Mulaney mentioned that Mick Jagger was not nice to work with on SNL in his 2018 stand-up special. Well, Mick Jagger, finally responded. He didn't actually see Mulaney's special, but he addressed how fame has changed his personality. He says this. This is what Mick Jagger says about, you know, fame. He says, it does affect you. You can become disassociated from what people might call real life. Psychologically, your actual state of mind is permanently damaged. Your late 20s and early 30s is a very tough time because it's a big ego trip and you have to have a huge ego to do this. People that don't have a huge ego have huge problems because they have to manufacture a completely different personality. Wow. I mean, that makes a lot of sense, right? Because, of course, you know that a lot of these celebrities, their egos grow and they are, you know, think that they're larger than life. And sometimes, you know, they are the biggest stars in the world. But he says, if you don't have that big ego, it's going to be a problem and you're not going to be able to fake that. So I can imagine, right, how that would be very, very hard. No, thank goodness. Thank goodness we're not famous, right, El Paso? 92.3, The Fox.
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3: United Soccer League action. This past weekend, the El Paso Locomotives unfortunately suffered a 2-0 loss against New Mexico United, while Ted Lasso's actor Cristo Fernandez made his professional debut for the El Paso Locos. 2026 international football action. This past weekend in the 2026 FIFA World Cup quarterfinals, Spain advances to the semifinals after eliminating Belgium with a 2-1 victory. England also advances after clinching a 2-1 win over Norway, and Argentina eliminates Switzerland after a 3-1 victory. Tomorrow in the semifinals, France and Spain will battle it out, and on Wednesday, Argentina and England will also battle for a spot in the final. So stay tuned to what goes on in the 2026 FIFA World Cup. Major League Baseball draft action. In day one, the White Sox draft UCLA's Rock Chulosky as number one overall pick. The Rays draft number two pick Grady Emerson, while the Twins draft Georgia Tech star Ben Lackey. And the Giants draft number four pick Jackson Flora. And don't forget, you can get great Honda deals at 923thefox.com.
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Bad Company on 92.3, The Fox. Hey, did y'all see that video that went viral this weekend? Oh, well, there's this video making the rounds of a bull bison at Yellowstone National Park charging at a grandpa who was visiting with his grandson. The grandpa tries to run around some trees to avoid the bison, but the bison eventually catches up with him and flings him up into the air like a rag doll. He flies at least 8 feet into the air and then falls really hard. He was seriously injured, but thankfully he's expected to make a full recovery. This happened this past Friday. Now, it's not clear what caused the bison to get so upset, but this was apparently not a case of a wild animal being provoked by some dumb people. No. The photographer who caught the incident is a man named Mike. In an interview, he said the bison wandered into a campsite and initially targeted some young boys by a tent who were just taking photos from like 50 to 100 feet away. The kids ran, they scattered, but shortly after, the bison spotted the grandpa walking with his grandson, who stopped to take photos of it from afar. It charged at them. The grandson ran off, but the grandpa got chased down, hooked, and tossed in the air. Witnesses shoot the bison away from a distance too to keep it from coming back, but everybody called 911. Mike also ran over to help and joke with the old man, saying that as a former U.S. Army paratrooper, he'd give his landing a 9.5 out of 10. And the grandpa said, "Well, if you just caught me 5 years ago, I could have done better." The grandpa, whose name hasn't been released, suffered a broken leg and required surgery. He hasn't commented, but he's going to be okay. The National Park Service is investigating the incident, but it doesn't sound like anyone, you know, acted inappropriately or anything like that. So, yeah, if you are near animals like that, you gotta keep your distance from wild animals. You never know. They're very unpredictable and could be dangerous. So there you go. That is the update on that video that went viral of the bull bison going at a grandpa and Yellowstone. That is your story of the hour, 92.3 The Fox.

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